0: Kenne NRW. Die besten Hits aller Zeiten. Mehr 80er, mehr 90er.
1: I'm going under in this time, I feel there's no one to save me. This all or nothing really got away, you're driving me crazy.

She wants to play with the toys a while. And school's out early, and soon we'll be learning. And the lesson today is how to die. And then the